Hold on. Whoa, whoa, whoa, let's do it right. God damn it, no, no, no, let's do it right. Let's do it right. What do I mean? Well, listen to me. Okay, let's do it right.

If you find your sweetheart in the arms of your best friend, brother, that's when your heart aches.

Dreams of a lifetime must all come to an end. Yeah, that's when your heart aches. Begin. Oh, you see, love is a thing that you never can share. And you know, when you bring a friend,

0: 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Be careful driving home, and good night.
1: It's the opinion of the entire staff that Dexter is criminally insane. Sane.

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0: That boy needs therapy.
1: Purely psychosomatic.
0: That boy needs therapy.
1: Lying down on the couch.
2: What does that mean?
1: You're a nut. You're crazy in the coconut.
2: What does that mean?
0: That boy needs therapy.
2: I'm gonna kill you.
0: That boy needs therapy.
2: Pranicazoo, let's have it, you. I want to count three.
0: That boy needs therapy.
3: He was white as a sheet.
4: And he also made false teeth.

0: avalanches above, business continues below.
1: Did I ever tell you the story about cowboys
2: and bitches and Indians and frontier
3: psychiatrists? I felt strangely hypnotized.
2: I was in another world, the world of 20,000 girls
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0: psychosomatic. That boy needs therapy. Purely psychosomatic. That boy needs therapy. You're lying down on the couch.
1: What does that mean?
0: You're a nut. You're crazy in the coconut.
1: What does that mean?
0: That boy needs therapy.
1: I'm gonna kill you.
0: That boy needs therapy.
1: Brannigazoo, let's have a tune. I wanna count three.
0: That boy needs therapy.
2: He was white as a sheet.
3: And he also made false teeth.

0: Can you think of anything that talks other than a person?
1: A bird?
2: Yeah.
0: Sometimes a parrot talks.

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I'm going under it. Oh, it's the force I take. I'm so seductive, but you have got the fate.

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I listen to millions make sounds of which I know not what they mean. This whole planet is so noisy that half the time I don't remember what it is that connects me to life. Where our limitations start is only where the unlimited begins. Whatever I try to understand, it will always be above. That which cannot be named is also not what can't be named. Every time I say something about it, it vanishes into the bushes of thought. And only when I don't try not to say anything is it heard rustling in trees of infinite growth. The eternal green, the faceless face, the empty nature of the bud that shares a tongue with the leaf.

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personality and attract a Wilma kind of listener. When you broadcast famously talk radio market, you look up and imagine where your competition goes. Northern Africa service comes close to matching our 18 hours a day, the best broadcast.